0: body move and get right in the groove.
1: There ain't nothing you can lose.
0: Now right here's the spot where we all get hot
1: with a nasty mess of blues.
0: Here's the place to slap and spank the bass for music. That's what I mean. This is where the blues are born and do worry. Let me introduce Mr. Charlie Beal.
1: Piano man, can he spiel? Only got two hands, but that's a plenty. Cause when he plays, it sounds like 20.
0: Yes, Kid Ory on the horn.
1: Greatest slide man ever born. Plays trombone smiths with a laughing note. No human being ever wrote.
0: His clarinet.
1: You ain't never heard nothing like him yet.
0: When he cuts loose, I know you'll roar. 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

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Here's me, excuse my crutch, introduce myself, I must. 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

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But don't forget Chris Wood and Rocky and Dave Mason, too, the Mitch Mitchell.

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But don't forget Rocky and, you know, Dave Mason, and this gets me up song. And, like, we just felt like jamming, man. If you all brought your instruments, you would have been up here jamming with us, you know. But you didn't bring your instruments. Oh, yeah, I'm gonna just do a quick tune up. So take 1 second.

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0: today is Thursday, but the weekend starts early. All right, everyone have a good night and travel safely.
1: Oh, yeah.